0: but temptations of trouble on my tongue, troubles yet to come.
1: One sip,
0: bad for me.
1: One hit,
0: bad for me.
1: One kiss,
0: bad for me. But I give in so easily, and no thank you.

Can do it, can do it, can do it, can do it, can do it, can do it, can do it, can do it, can do it, can do it, can do it, can do it, can do it, can do it, can do it, can do it, can do it, can do it, can do it, can do it, can do it, can do it, can do it, can do it, can do it, can do it, can do it, can do it, can do it, can do it, can do it, can do it, can do it, can do it, can do it, can do it, can do it, can do it, can do it, can do it, can do it, can do it, can do it, can do it, can do it, can do it, can do it, can do it, can do it, can do it, can do it, can do it, can do it, can do it, can do it, can do it, can do it, can do it, can do it, can do it, can do it, can do it, can do it, can do it, can do it, can do it, can do it, can do it, can do it, can do it, can do it, can do it, can do it, can do it, can do it, can do it, can do it, can do it, can do it, can do it, can do it, can do it, can do it, can do it, can do it, can do it, can do it, can do it, can do it, can do it, can do it, can do it, can do it, can do it, can